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Yeah, we've got tickets the whole family can enjoy. Keep listening. Details on that coming up here in just under 8 minutes with Hold On Loosely from 38 Special now. It's KKLZ.

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0: 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It's Brian Hammer. 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
5: Eastbound on the Southern Beltway, that crash at St. Rose Parkway exit now has that off-ramp partially back open. The left lane of the exit is still blocked. Northbound 11 at Charleston, an accident's blocking the right lane. Southbound 11 at the Ann Road on-ramp, an earlier accident still has the right lane of the ramp partially blocked. 15 southbound at Tropicana, an injury accident's blocking the right lane, and a crash reported Meadows Lane at Decatur. When you see traffic problems, call the tip line, 702-238-7333. Kerry Edwards, Las Vegas traffic.
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2: Eastbound on the Southern Beltway, that crash at St. Rose Parkway exit now has that off-ramp partially back open. The left lane of the exit is still blocked. Northbound 11 at Charleston, an accident's blocking the right lane. Southbound 11 at the Ann Road on-ramp, an earlier accident still has the right lane of the ramp partially blocked. 15 southbound at Tropicana, an injury accident's blocking the right lane, and a crash reported Meadows Lane at Decatur. When you see traffic problems, call the tip line, 702-238-7333. Kerry Edwards, Las Vegas Traffic.
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probably going to be hearing a lot more about a group of gentlemen that call themselves the Las Vegas Jacks. It's 96.3 KKLZ, hits of the 80s, 90s, and more. My name's Brian Hammer. Why? Well, it's a group of guys that are mostly baseball players and, you know, media executives and people like that have put together their money to bring an NBA franchise here to the Valley. They've already committed $8 billion to this whole thing, so it'll be an interesting story to follow. 1999 now. 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

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Keep listening. Details on that coming up here in just about 8 minutes. My name's Brian Hammer with Under the Bridge from the Chili Peps on KKLZ.

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0: Unfortunately, the U.S. lost to Belgium, which got them removed from the World Cup. But they also set a record at the same time. 30 million people apparently watched that game. It was the most watched soccer telecast in U.S. history. 96.3 KKLZ, hits of the 80s, 90s, and more. My name's Brian Hammer. I'm sure it set a couple more records, like, you know, the record for the most grown men temporarily injured by light contact. How about that one?
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0: 96.3 KKLZ hits of the 80s, 90s, and more. It's Brian Hammer. And yeah, it goes without saying, it's been incredibly hot here in the Valley the past week or so. And there's no end in sight, my friend. We're going to be hovering around 110 degrees for the rest of the week. So, you know, remember, stay hydrated, stay indoors if you can, jump in a pool if you can, and never touch anything made of metal. 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

96.3 KKLZ, hits of the 80s, 90s, and more. It's Brian Hammer. Big excitement at our house last night. My six-year-old lost one of his front teeth, which means his smile now has its own little window. I mean, he thinks it's the coolest thing ever, right? I mean, what six-year-old wouldn't? And honestly, he's been, like, grinning nonstop, like he won the lottery or something, instead of, you know, losing a body part. All in Oats now. Here's Maneater. It's KKLZ.

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96.3 KKLZ hits of the 80s, 90s, and more. My name's Brian Hammer. It's time for me to head on out the door, my friend. Thanks so much for hanging out, listening to a few tunes with me today. Don't forget, tomorrow, 4:10, I'll have another family four-pack of tickets for you to check out our aviators. And in the meantime, stay as cool as humanly possible. It is vicious out there. I will talk at you again here soon. See ya.

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0: 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What's up? It's Reiner with you on your Thursday night. 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

96.3 KKLZ. We hit it today, 110 degrees. But a cool down is coming. Monsoon season is still happening. Might not feel like it, but it is. There's actually a chance of rain on Monday. Not a big one, but a chance, and I'll take it.

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0: that is Lean On Me, part of the 80s at 8 on 96.3 KKLZ. It's Ryan here with you on your Thursday night. I keep seeing posts on social media about a national boycott on tipping just for one day. Folks behind this are trying to make it happen on Thursday, July 30th. And I understand the argument behind the protest. I really do. But you're not hurting the businesses. You're hurting the folks that are making those tips. And I used to work for tips, so I truly get it. If they really want their voices heard, I think a national day on spending, period, would make a much bigger splash.
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You know, there's a tipping point where uncomfortably hot can actually become dangerous, and today was that day. We officially hit 110 degrees here in the Vegas Valley. If you find yourself looking for a place to cool down, libraries and rec centers, those are cooling centers. Or you can do what I did recently. I went to Costco and I took my sweet time grabbing my produce. It's pretty much the biggest refrigerator in Vegas. Just saying. Wrapping up the 80s at 8 with the police. Don't stand so close to me on 96.3 KKLZ.

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Coming up here in a few minutes, I'll give you all the winning details. 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

0: and working for the weekend on 96.3 KKLZ, playing the best of the best from the 80s, 90s, and more. My name's Ryan. Thank you for being here tonight. Time for some food news, and it's a snack food edition. King's Hawaiian is rolling out both cinnamon and chocolate bites. Oreos is doing a s'mores variety. Here's one nobody asked for, Giant Smarties. And Cinnamon Toast Crunch, they have a root beer float flavored cereal. Is any of it healthy? Is any of it actual food? Well, that's for you to determine.
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So our friends over at Michael E. Minden Diamond Jewelers, who just so happen to be the diamond and wedding ring store here in the Valley, they're helping us celebrate our ruby anniversary. They're giving you the chance to win a diamond and ruby necklace. It is absolutely beautiful. I work here, so I can't win it, but you can. If you want details, 96.3 KKL.

0: Mellencamp. That is Small Town on 96.3 KKLZ, playing all the hits of the 80s, 90s, and more. It's Ryan here with you on your Thursday night, and this story really broke my heart. Huey Lewis said in a recent interview that music is simply not part of his life anymore, not because he doesn't love it, but because he can't hear it. This is a solid reminder to protect your ears. There is no shame in being the guy at the concert with the earplugs. I am. I'm that guy every time. Smart and cool rarely take the same path, but protecting your hearing, it's worth it.
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0: It's Prince and When Doves Cry on 96.3 KKLZ, playing all the hits of the 80s, 90s, and more. It's Ryan with you on your Thursday night, and a mystery symbol has appeared all over the valley. Billboards, it's on the side of several major casinos. It has no words on it, it just has a date, 7/16/26. What is it? What's it about? Will anyone explain? Well, no one's speaking up and no one's saying who paid for it, but I do have a guess. I personally think, and I have no idea why I'm actually saying this, but I think it's the silhouette of a new NBA team.
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0: 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It's Ryan here with you on your Thursday. So, do you remember monsoon season? Well, Pepperidge Farm remembers monsoon season, and so does your friendly local radio host. 30 years ago, it was lightning and clouds like every night this time of year. It was awesome, and then it just kind of stopped. Well, we might get a taste of it on Monday. Will it rain? I certainly hope so. This year, we barely got a half inch so far. That's not enough, but there's a 20% chance on Monday, and that's a better chance than none.
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It's Reiner with you on your Thursday, and I am a certified grumpy old man, so I'm really excited by this news. 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

0: And work with Down Under on 96.3 KKLZ, playing the best of the best from the 80s, 90s, and more. It's Ryan with you on your Thursday night. And every Sunday morning, we play an entire episode of Casey Kasem's American Top 40, the 80s. We do this from 7 to 11 a.m. And this coming Sunday, rewinding all the way back to July 12th of 1986, back when Karate Kid 2 was the number one movie in the box office.
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My name's Ryan, and that's going to wrap things up for me tonight. If you want to get in touch, Ryan from 1981 on all the socials. We'll do it again tomorrow at 8. I'll leave you with Lionel Richie. It's All Night Long. Enjoy what's left of your Thursday.

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2: Watch for possible slowing for a stalled vehicle on 215 Southern Beltway, eastbound approaching I-15 off to the right. An earlier accident on Land Boulevard, southbound approaching Las Vegas Boulevard. Looks like that's finally cleared. All the through lanes are reopened. There's going to be some residual slowing for a couple of minutes, but the good news is all through lanes reopened, Land Boulevard, southbound approaching Las Vegas. And no delays to report if you are on I-11, northbound approaching I-15 at the Spaghetti Bowl. If you do have a traffic tip, call the tip line 702-238-7333.
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14: It is the KKLZ Morning Show. It is Friday. Carla Ray, executive producer Morty, we made it. The weekend is here, and it's going to be a hot one. Mm-hmm. That's for sure. 80 degrees right now. Another, they're calling for 111 today, Morty. So,
15: beautiful.
14: Yeah. Exactly. Get in the car. Let it run. What was I reading about yesterday? The 420 method. When it's this hot, you open all four of your windows for 20 seconds and just let the, it's to let the hot air escape.
15: Right. And then,
14: and then turn on the air and then close them up. So I don't know. I do that in the morning. I do that. I open them up and let the, whatever, the air out and just fresh air in because it's just stuffy in my car in the morning. But yeah, it is going to be hot. It's Vegas. It's summer. That's the way it is. Like I say, powder up. All the parts, powder all the parts up. Hopefully you will make it through. You've got to. It's the weekend. We have got more of those family four packs of Aviators tickets. Going to wrap the week up with those and another gift card to Market Grill Mediterranean Cafe. So we've got goodies. We're going to keep it simple today. Text to win. See, that's how hot it is. We don't even feel like moving. And I'm, right? And I'm sure you don't either.
15: Yeah, just make it simple.
14: Yes, absolutely. And you know what? Let's do it now. Let's simply kick it off.
16: Okay, we're back.
17: I'm ready.
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14: Well, this is interesting. Morty, I know that you know what I'm talking about when I talk about oddly satisfying video. Uh-huh. So there's a new survey. It was done by Talker News. And they found that Americans spend about 160 hours per year watching oddly satisfying online clips. If you don't know what I'm talking about, pimple popping videos.
15: Oh, yeah. Dr. Pimple Popper.
14: I know. I can't stand watching that, but 33% of people say pimple popping videos are their jam.
15: I can watch them.
14: That is their jam. Yeah, I can't watch that one. This I can watch. People doing power washing.
15: Oh, that, yeah.
14: That's cool. Second most popular, power washing. After that, and very close to that, people crushing objects. You know, with whatever, crushing with an instrument to do it with or just themselves, that is a close third. So, but yeah, power washing videos, oh, there's something so satisfying about those. Oh my God, makes me want to get a new one, but I don't really do a lot of power washing, but I might. I might now. We have some sitting right in here. And if you did not know this, saltwater taffy. It's good. It's yummy. But there is not a bit of seawater in saltwater taffy. And if you don't know why it's named that, I will tell you. It's because it started in Atlantic City and a candy store flooded. This was back in the late 1800s, 1883, 4 in there.
15: Uh-huh.
14: The owner offered up saltwater taffy for sale because he was able to basically still make it. And that's what stuck. So now it's called saltwater taffy.
15: Okay.
14: No saltwater.
15: Did not know
14: no
15: that.
14: No seawater. Yeah, I know. I know. There you go. Fun fact, Morty, you're going to be throwing that around all weekend. And if you cannot get your favorite bread or you need a cake or something like that, be aware a lot of bakeries around the country are closing because of the heat dome that has basically taken over, you know, the U.S. and most of North America. The heat in the hot ovens, they say at a lot of these places, it's just too dangerous for bakers to be working. Mm-hmm. Some of them are trying to come in earlier, but in places where it's so hot and humid, it's really dangerous. So they're going to put off for a few days. And a lot of this is happening on the East Coast, Midwest. So beware. I don't know. We're kind of used to it here. It's much drier, but beware. You might not be able to get your cake. And if you have a wedding this weekend, oh, dear God. I hope that you made other arrangements. Oh, my God. But they say they will be opening soon as there is a little bit of relief and they can, you know, get back into the ovens. Man, that sucks. That just sucks. It really does. It affects everything. Few things you should know. Brought to you by Gettle, G-O-E-T-T-L. They'll keep you cool, but it's hard to spell.
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6: Still overall Friday light conditions on the freeways across Las Vegas, but volume is building with a light slowing pattern on I-11 northbound between Las Vegas Boulevard and I-15 at the Spaghetti Bowl. No slowing on I-11 southbound. That's a wide open, easy drive all the way to the Southern Beltway. On I-15 on the Resort Corridor, volume is building. Maybe some light slowing between Charleston and Sahara, but that's about it. No significant slowing on 15 north up to the Spaghetti Bowl. If you do have a traffic tip, call the tip line 702-238-7333.
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1: All right, a quick look at sports this morning. The Las Vegas Aviators lost to the Tacoma Rainiers last night, a whopping 18-4. They will play game four of the series tonight at the Las Vegas ballpark. The first pitch is at 7:05. Now, the Las Vegas Aces beat the Portland Fire last night 88-80, and they will take on the Phoenix Mercury tomorrow night here at the Michelob Ultra Arena. The Las Vegas Nighthawks take on the San Diego Strike Force this Sunday over at Lee Family Forum. It kicks off at 4:30. Now, in FIFA World Cup news, France beat Morocco yesterday 2-0. That's going to move them into the semifinals. Spain will take on Belgium today in the quarterfinals. Winner of today's game will face France in the semifinals as well. Now, Saturday, Norway will face England, and Argentina will face Switzerland in the quarterfinals. And, of course, big fight this weekend over at T-Mobile Arena, UFC 329. And it's going to be the return of Conor McGregor. He is fighting Max Holloway in the main event. And that is your look at sports, brought to you by the Valley Health Systems. With 15 ERs open 24/7, health happens here.
0: It's up to the minute traffic on 96.3 KKLZ.
2: Watchman slowing for the accident on Charleston eastbound at I-15 at the underpass, blocking the right lane of eastbound. A stalled vehicle to watch for on 215 Southern Beltway eastbound, approaching I-15 off to the right. Watch for another stall, I-15 northbound side at Charleston. It's going to be off right and crash at Ogden at 19th Street. Taking a look at freeway conditions across Las Vegas right now. And we've got some light slowing on 11 northbound between Las Vegas Boulevard up to I-15 at the Spaghetti Bowl. If you have a traffic tip, call the tip line, 702-238-7333.
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2: So, Morty, I was reading, you know, we live in Nevada and specifically Las Vegas, where, you know, at least I think that we know that you tip for good service or for service. I mean, it's kind of a, I get really bugged when people say, well, you know what, I tip according to service. Okay, I guess I'm the person who thinks if somebody's waiting on me and they're putting up with all these other people's garbage, being rude, their kids screaming, food on the floor, all of that stuff, I'm going to tip them, you know, because I didn't have to cook, And they're bringing me my stuff. I don't even have to get up off the chair. They're bringing me my stuff. I saw a thing online yesterday, a guy complaining. It was like a $630 bill at a pretty decent restaurant here in Vegas. It was three people. So I'm thinking they probably have some money. And he made a big thing about writing it on there because it had 20%, you know, 22. And he wrote on there, I don't know why anyone would expect a $120 tip for anything. Tips should not be based on the amount of the bill. It should be based on the service. He didn't have bad service. He was just mad. He tipped $9.
3: Oh, jeez.
2: He left $9. And it was just gross. Oh, I had something to say about it. It was just, it was gross. But
3: it's funny how, like, they can tip so little, but somehow they can find a way to write a whole paragraph on a small little receipt.
2: Yes, right? And also, like, you're the one who went out and ate a, whatever, $650 meal. Pretty sure you can afford even, how about 10%?
3: Yep.
2: Bozo. But listen to this. So the states that tip the best. This is so weird. And this was a survey that was done by Food and Wine. They did the facts and figures. Delaware is the state that tips the best. An average of 22%. West Virginia is number two. 21%. New Hampshire, almost 21%. 20.9%. Those are the top three tipping states. The three states that tip the worst, I'm a little baffled. California.
3: Wow.
2: About 17.5%. Washington, about almost 18%. Nevada, about 18%.
3: Yeah.
2: We're the third worst. Actually, no, I take that back. Yeah, we're the first, actually, really. If you go that way, I go, no, the third worst. Yeah. Sorry, Carla, do your math. Yeah, 18%. Okay, nothing wrong with that.
3: Right.
2: I guess I'm just surprised that Nevada, you know, I guess I always thought we were pretty decent tippers because we know that that's our industry. You know, that's what keeps people going. I get that, you know, tipping culture has gotten out of hand, but people who are waiting on you, take care of them. You have no idea. If you've never done that job, it sucks.
3: Right.
2: It really can suck. I did it when I was in high school for a short while. Man, it's hard. It's really hard. So anybody who's doing it, just thank them. Thank them. With a tip. I know you do.
3: I know you're
2: a good tipper, Morty. And I consider myself a great tipper.
3: I always do the 20% bare minimum. 20%.
2: Right, exactly. And if you can't, at least go 15, especially, you know, if you're eating over at Giada's or something like that. Geez, if you can walk in with that wallet, you can leave a little something, okay?
3: Yeah.
2: They're working hard for you, but yeah. Come on, Nevada, pump it up a little bit. Maybe it's Reno that's throwing it off. God, that could be. No, I'm not going to say that about my hometown. 96.3 KKLZ.

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2: Every Friday at this time, it is Vegas film critic Jeff Howard with all the fun stuff and sometimes evil Jeff stuff to watch. On the big screen and the small screen.
3: Yeah, small screen, especially now that's, 150 degrees outside.
2: Yeah, I know. I know it.
3: And, I'm a native, but for some reason, as I get older, I can't stand it. I don't know what
2: it is. I hear you.
3: We've been
2: encouraging people to go to the movies to get out of the heat.
3: We're having a record summer.
2: That's good. Everyone's going out. Well, what are we seeing this weekend to keep us
3: cool? Kind of a slow week because, sometimes in the summer, some of the big boys release some stuff and nobody wants to go up against them. We have a live-action remake of Moana.
2: Yes. Okay.
3: Yes. All right. Look at Morty smiling over there. I can tell.
2: Yeah. Go on. Tell me about it. I just don't know why we have to keep doing the same movies over and over. That was my first sentence.
3: Yes. Why is Disney taking these classics? That was 10 years ago already.
2: Yeah.
3: Moana came out 10 years ago.
2: Right.
3: And so now they're doing these live remakes of their animated features. And first of all, I don't know why they're doing that. We just need some more ideas or something original.
2: Agreed.
3: And I love the music of Lin-Manuel Miranda. And, I love The Rock. I can't believe I love the character. Character of Maui.
2: Sure.
3: I love the song You're Welcome. So it's literally a shot for shot remake of the animated film. And The Rock comes across very two-dimensional. It just doesn't work for me. I couldn't wait for it to be over.
2: That makes me sad. The trailers don't do anything for me. And it was a great animated movie.
3: Yeah,
2: great animated.
3: A lot of the times it looks kind of like it was done with AI.
2: Yeah.
3: It just didn't look real. I wasn't excited about it. I was really bored, to tell you the truth.
2: No,
3: and I love the animated film. I've watched it 100 times. I think it's so creative and so wonderful. And I love the culture in it and the music, but the movie just didn't do it for me.
2: Yeah.
3: So I just don't know how many people are gonna turn out to see the live action.
2: Yeah, you gotta wonder.
3: Yeah, and I adore The Rock. He's just the greatest movie star. I mean, since Schwarzenegger, action.
2: Yeah.
3: I just don't want to say it. I'm not destroying it. It's watchable.
2: Sure.
3: But it's just kind of like you're saying, if you've seen the animated feature, you're like, okay, now we're going to here. Now we're doing this. Okay, oh, that's interesting. Yeah, I remember that. So it's kind of
2: it's just like a fever dream.
3: Yeah, so.
2: It's a live action replay.
3: I'm mixed on it. But we'll see how it does, because Toy Story 5 is still destroying box
2: offices
3: right now.
2: I know.
3: So let's stay home, because we got a lot of stuff to watch on streaming, especially Netflix. Enola Holmes 3 is out.
2: Okay.
3: Millie Bobby Brown is back as one of the Sherlock Holmes relatives. This time she's all grown up. Forget Stranger Things. She started doing Enola Holmes, but now she's getting married. I feel old when my own relatives get married. My nieces and nephews. Now she's got on her wedding day. Of course, Watson shows up and Sherlock Holmes has been kidnapped. Hold on to the nuptials. We got to figure out what happened to Sherlock.
2: See.
3: Also over there, one of my favorite shows. And I'm a sensitive man. I'm going to admit it. I love Little House on the Prairie.
2: Right.
3: When I was growing up,
2: it was huge.
3: Yes, Walnut Grove. And you could ask some of my best friends that I've known for 40 years that I bawled my eyes out in the last episode when they destroyed. Remember?
2: Yes.
3: They purchased Walnut Grove and destroyed everything.
2: Remember.
3: They had to blow it up with dynamite. There goes the church.
2: I know. Mm-hmm. I know. New times.
3: So now Netflix has rebooted it, but you know what? They're really going back to realism with this.
2: They're
3: on the prairie. They are struggling. They are, chopping the wood and everything, and wolves are attacking and Indians.
2: Jeez.
3: And so it's a little more rustic, a little more realistic. And I found that kind of refreshing. I didn't want a remake of the 70s TV show.
2: No, that's cool.
3: It's the books, because my sister had them and I snuck them, of course.
2: Yeah.
3: And I thought it was pretty interesting. I'm only a few episodes in, but I think you can find a whole new fans. And if it gets you to read the books, they're fantastic.
2: You might have talked me into it. Okay.
3: Do it.
2: All right.
3: Also, we have over on Prime Video something called Murder 101.
2: Mm-hmm.
3: Now, check this out. There is a high school in Tennessee where this teacher for the last 20 years has been teaching a whole course, a whole year on cold case murders.
2: Right.
3: So these students each year try to get into this class because they shed new light and they try to figure out things maybe, that the police missed, facts and all of that.
2: Oh, wow.
3: So this is a cool docuseries over there. I've watched the first couple episodes.
2: That's cool.
3: Yeah. So, and these kids are really smart and they're using 21st century technology and everything, trying to find out maybe, if they could help, shed new light on these kind of things.
2: That's very cool.
3: So that's called Murder 101.
2: Oh, I love that.
3: It's pretty cool.
2: Wow.
3: And also we got coming out on home video this week, we've got Savage House.
2: Mm-hmm.
3: And this is, it's so great. Richard E. Grant and Claire Foy. It's a period piece, 17th century England. And they are getting a visit from a duke and duchess, so they want to have everything just right.
2: Okay.
3: It's a comedy. Very Amadeus.
2: Yes.
3: So they have to mortgage everything, sell everything, and it's a great comedy. It really is.
2: Oh, that's awesome. Thank you, my friend. Have a great weekend.
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6: Watch for slowing for a crash reported on Sunset eastbound just before McLeod, now in the clearing stage. And a stalled vehicle to watch for reported on I-11 northbound before I-15, blocking the right lane. Heavier slowing on I-11 in East Valley northbound between Boulder Highway up to I-15 at the Spaghetti Bowl. In northwest Las Vegas, I-11 southbound slows from Lake Mead to Jones. And on I-15 southbound slowing heavy from Cheyenne all the way to Flamingo Road. And if you have a traffic tip, call the tip line at 702-238-7333.
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2: Well, Paul McCartney says he is thrilled to be featured on the Rolling Stones' new album. He said, normally I don't play as a session guy. That's kind of what he did. Mm-hmm. He went in, did that. He said, it was really nice to just show up at the studio with your bass and say, where do you want me? Where should I plug in? And then you start playing. They show you the song, and then I'm thinking, I'm playing with the Stones. This is a Beatle saying this. He said, I'm sure I could have been a bit blasé and been like, yeah, okay, whatever. But for me, it wasn't. I went the other way. I started looking around, and I thought, well, there's Mick. There's Keith. There's Ronnie. This is so cool. And I know they've been friends for a while, but he hasn't played with them. So this is very cool. That new album, Foreign Tongues, That is out as of today. So give it a listen. Interesting. Some of it's growing on me. It sounds a little early, more unpolished Stones, maybe, if you will. If you're looking for a job and, you know, you're fairly bright, Jeopardy, hiring a new clue writer. The job pays between about $135,000 and $178,000 a year. Now, you have to pass a contestant quiz in order to even qualify for, you know, an application. You also need to create 12 clue categories and 3 final Jeopardy clues. I'm already exhausted. Yeah. I don't think I want the job. No. Oh, my God. But you know what? There are people. That is their thing, and good on ya. Green Day, Morty, I don't know if you heard about this. I'm sure you did. Billy Joe Armstrong. Uh-huh. He and Rancid's Tim Armstrong, Blink-182's Travis Barker, and one-time Ramones bassist CJ Ramone, they're forming a cover band.
3: Yep.
2: Playing at the Ramones' 50th anniversary show in August. I'd love to see that just because of that lineup. That will be so much fun. 50 years. I was just reading The Cure. They're celebrating their 50th anniversary this year as well. These bands that, you know, you don't really think about it, but, and then again, I go back to the Stones who are, you know, celebrating their, I think, 62nd or 3rd, maybe 60. I don't know. They're like 84, 5 years old, and they're still going at it. And why do I think they're going to do another tour? Dear God, Mick, take a breath. Just take a breath. And I want to point this out, since this is a few more things you should know. I just found this funny. Most popular boys' names back in 1976, All right, 50 years ago, Michael, Jason, Christopher, James, and David. Top 5 girls' names, Jennifer, Amy, Melissa, Heather, and Angela. Now, of all those names, James is the only one that has stood the test of time. It was number 6 last year. The other ones exist. They've fallen way off. The big name now is Liam for boys, and I believe it's Olivia for girls. Yes, they've changed a bit. So sorry to all of you, except James. You stood the test, and you're still around, sort of.
3: Which is funny, because all those names seem pretty common still.
2: They are common names. I think because there are still people named those names. People just aren't naming them those names anymore. Those are going for, like, middle names, but not first names. I know, which is interesting. Few more things, exactly, you should know. Brought to you by Meineke. 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
2: 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I want you to tell me who was known as Mr. October. Who was known as Mr. October in the baseball world? Not magazines. Okay. Not that one. 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Who was he? 702-739-9636. Text. You are texting the correct answer to that number. And like I said, we will generate a winner from all of those correct answers. 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
1: 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What you got, Morty?
2: Man in China recently banned from a health club for life. After complaints about his overwhelmingly noxious body odor.
1: Oh, God.
2: Man paid $1,500 for a three-year membership.
1: Okay.
2: Jim tried measures like cordoning off an area and letting him work out during off-peak
1: hours.
2: Okay. The man was offered a partial refund and a three-month pass at a different gym.
1: There we go. We'll send you somewhere else.
2: You go,
1: here.
2: Yeah.
1: You know what?
2: You'd be someone else's problem.
1: Yes, that's right. You're here at Planet. Why don't you go over to LVAC? We'll even get you a membership. Wow, that is tight. Wow. Well, police in Wisconsin, boy, I'll bet this didn't happen at Travis and Taylor's wedding. They had to go to a wedding reception in Wisconsin. Two people were injured, gunshot wounds. Why? Because one of the groomsmen ate meatballs with his bare hands. Oh, my God, help me. Oh, my God. According to investigators, a guest told him, grab a plate instead, dude. Well, that led to a big argument, and then there were, you know, the fists were flying. Full-blown fight, and then somebody shot two people. So,
2: Jeez. Sounds
1: like the guy who shot them was defending the meatball guy's honor. But it gets even worse because apparently the bride then chased the gunman down. Boy, this sounds like a fun wedding. Wow. Somehow grabbed his keys and stopped him from getting away. So, and then
2: badass
1: he tried
2: bride.
1: To, I know he tried to run away, but you know, it's, and sadly he did get away. Police think they know who it is, but you know, cause everybody at the wedding knows who it is, but they can't seem to find him. Oh my God. That would have been fun though at the Kelsey wedding.
2: Yeah,
1: that
2: right?
1: would have been a lot of fun. We don't know what happened. I think it was Hugh Grant apparently ate a meatball with his hands. We don't know. That is your other news.
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0: 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Morty, I think I'm doing this story for you.
1: Okay.
0: A Colorado River guide has become the first American woman to row solo from California to Hawaii.
1: Oh, yeah.
0: Yeah. Kelsey Flender is her name. She completed the 2,400-mile journey, 43 days. Mm-hmm. She not only broke the women's record, but she passed the previous overall solo rowing. Rowing, people, for that route. Along the way, she raised $30,000, for a charity, this is very specific, that supports the physical and mental well-being of rafting guides. So, I mean, good for her, but yeah. Man...
1: I've been following her story on social media.
0: It's pretty cool, actually. It really is. That is, that's a haul. I mean, that is a haul. It's something I would certainly never think of doing, but good on her. I'm glad that you were following it as well. Great story. That is it for us. Wrapping up the week, Wendy Rush, she will be up here to help wrap it up with that morning music marathon sponsored by Kane County Office of Tourism Base Camp, Kanab, Utah. You can stay there. Do it now. Much cooler. 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Wendy, you'll have more of the last of those Super Summer Theater tickets, at least for this week, that's for sure. So give her some love. She's doing a fun new trivia contest, and I'm loving it. I'm playing along, and I don't even want to have to listen to Wendy, but I'm playing along anyhow. Get out there, you guys. Enjoy the weekend. Yeah, it's going to be hot, but it's the weekend, so make the best of it. Be kind to one another. Be kind to yourselves.
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Happy Friday to you. 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

So we are officially a month out from the first day of school for our kiddos. 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

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Ooh, I gotta have faith. Because I gotta have faith. 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

0: 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Wendy Rush, we are doing Lunchbox Trivia. 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All right, here we go. Your first clue. What or who are we talking about? I do have eyes, but I cannot move them. What is it? I do have eyes, but I cannot move them. 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

the clue is I do have eyes, but I cannot move them. A lot of people texting potato. 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Your next clue coming up 12:10 for those Super Summer Theater tickets. 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

0: 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Here is clue number two. 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The text line is open, 702-739-9636. 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

0: 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Wendy Rush, we are doing Lunchbox Trivia, and I've got a family four-pack of tickets for Super Summer Theater. You get to pick whichever show that you want that they are doing this season. They just opened up their season with 1776. That's playing right now. I'm going to get you those tickets, plus get you qualified for a ruby and diamond necklace from Michael E. Minden Diamond Jewelers, the Diamond and Wedding Ring Store, for our ruby anniversary. All right, here are your three clues. The first one was, I do have eyes, but I cannot move them. Thank you for the Mississippi text, because that one was very funny. It made me laugh. Number two, most people hear me more often than they see me. And your final clue, I am a symbol of wisdom. There you go. What is your answer? Text line is open, 702-739-9636. Good luck.
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10: 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All right. All right. 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Hey, stop it. 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
6: 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Your three clues were, I do have eyes, but I cannot move them. Most people hear me more than they see me, and I am a symbol of wisdom. What were we talking about? Congratulations to Philip on the text line. He was the first one to answer, an owl. Yes, they actually can't move their eyes in their sockets. That's why they have to move their head all the way around to see. Congratulations, Philip. You just got a family four-pack to Super Summer Theater. You're also qualified for that ruby and diamond necklace from Michael E. Minden Diamond Jewelers, the Diamond and Wedding Ring Store. And we will play again Monday for Stone Temple Pilots tickets with your first clue coming up 11:40 on 96.3 KKLZ. 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

0: 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Wendy Rush. So we love to go out and about in Las Vegas, and we always have swag for you. We have t-shirts, we've got concert tickets, and other fun stuff, and we'd like to say hi to you. So we want you to know where we're going to be and when. We've got some dates today, or sorry, this month. Brian Hammer's going to be out at Poncho's. We got Morty out later. If you want to find out where we're going to be and when, just text the word local to us, L-O-C-A-L, to 702-739-9636.
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I've got to thank Ernie on the text line today. He is making me smarter. Crickets are also a symbol of wisdom. Thank you, Ernie. 96.3 KKLZ doing hits from the 80s, 90s, and more.

And you should know that you could win a ruby and diamond necklace from Michael E. Minden Diamond Jewelers, the diamond and wedding ring store. 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

0: 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We take you back to a date, and Casey Kasem counts down the hits that were big on that day. We're going to go back to when Karate Kid 2 was number one in the movie theaters. So that's going to be July 12th, 1986. And that countdown starts Sunday morning at 7 o'clock.
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Have a good night. 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

I know you think it's hot outside right now, but you know what's really hot are our Las Vegas Aviators. See what I did there? They are already in the playoffs, and you know what? I've got a family four-pack of tickets for you to go check them out coming up here this afternoon at 4:10. 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Hits of the 80s, 90s, and more. Good afternoon to you. It's Brian Hammer. Friday, I'm in love from The Cure. Getting it moving.

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And of course, I'm going to go see it. 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
3: Several freeway crashes to look out for. Two on the 15 northbound. One at Russell Road blocking the middle lane. A crash at Tropicana has the right lane partially blocked. Eastbound 215 Southern Beltway approaching Valle Verde. The right lane is blocked from an injury accident. Southbound Martin Luther King Boulevard shut down completely. Southbound lanes closed between Gowan and Broad Arrow. And north and southbound Centennial Center is closed due to a crash between Tropical Parkway and Ann. See traffic problems? Call the tip line 702-238-7333. Carrie Edwards, Las Vegas Traffic.
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0: 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It's Brian Hammer, and it finally happened. The Museum of Ice Cream has officially opened at Area 15. 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
2: Crash on eastbound Tropical Parkway after the I-15 ramps block in the left lane. Eastbound 215 Southern Beltway before the St. Rose Parkway. An accident's been moved to the right shoulder. An update on that southbound Martin Luther King Boulevard crash at Gowan. All lanes are back open. All lanes are still closed. Both directions, Centennial Center Boulevard, north and southbound from Ann to Tropical Parkway due to a crash. Eastbound Sahara at Joe Brown. An accident's blocking two right lanes. See problems? Call the tip line at 702-238-7333. Kerry Edwards, Las Vegas traffic.
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